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1: 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I'm Rachel. K-Country's forecast from the WCJV TV 21st Alert Weather Center. Lows tonight in the low to mid 70s, highs tomorrow in the mid to upper 90s, and lows tomorrow night in the mid to upper 70s. For all the current weather conditions, log on to 352today.com, your community connection.
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Blake Shelton will be at Luke Bryan's 50th birthday party. No matter what Luke says, 93.7 K Country, he was invited. Jacob Hackworth, what took you so long? 93.7 K Country. 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

0: Crisco is her 10th solo studio album. It drops October the 2nd, and it has 12 songs on it. Looking forward to that. Miranda Lambert, we love her. K-Country's forecast from the WCJB TV 21st Alert Weather Center. Lows tonight in the low to mid-70s. Highs tomorrow in the mid to upper 90s. And lows tomorrow night in the mid to upper 70s. For all the current weather conditions, log on to 352today.com, your community connection.
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0: 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Mentally, it could help. It could put you there. K-Country's forecast from the WCJB TV 21st Alert Weather Center. Lows tonight in the low to mid 70s, highs tomorrow in the mid to upper 90s, and lows tomorrow night in the mid to upper 70s. For all the current weather conditions, log on to 352today.com, your community connection.
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I heard the show was good. Yep, making your way back from Jelly Roll and Post Malone tonight. Thanks for keeping it here on K-Country. Graylin James gave a shout-out to his ex recently that said she married the wrong man. 93.7 K-Country.

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0: 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K-Country's forecast from the WCJB TV 21st Alert Weather Center. Lows tonight in the low to mid 70s, highs tomorrow in the mid to upper 90s, and lows tomorrow night in the mid to upper 70s. For all the current weather conditions, log on to 352today.com, your community connection.
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0: I wanted to bring my take on real coffee to the community. 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

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And you still talk about that moon that I can't recall.

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From burnt hens at Brick City Southern Kitchen on the square in Ocala to the no ends when piling on your plate at Golden Corral. 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
2: 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And we're starting out with Zach Top. 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

South of Sanity. That's Zach Top to start us off. Sponsored by Leo 33. Okay, here's one from the adorable Alexandra K. Straight from the Heart is sponsored by BMG Nashville.

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Love it. 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

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It's sponsored by Triple Tigers. So we've got Tyler Nance next. Keeps Me Sane is sponsored by Acando.

0: There's Keeps Me Sane. It's Tyler Nance on Music City Now, sponsored by a Panda. 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

0: 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Yeah. That's Rodney Atkins, and it's sponsored by Curb.
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0: Up now, a cool collab, Corey Kent with Coe Wetzel. 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

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Sponsored by Sony Nashville. All right, here we go with the latest from Brantley Gilbert. Good damn. It's really good, and it's sponsored by BMG Nashville. You always

It's good damn, and it's good. It's Brantley Gilbert, sponsored by BMG Nashville. You miss me too. You ready for this duet now? Carly Pearce, Riley Green. If I don't leave, I'm gonna stay. It's sponsored by BMG Nashville.

If I don't leave, I'm gonna stay. Carly Pierce with Riley Green, sponsored by BMG Nashville. If I don't leave, I'm gonna stay. All right, let's move to the band Perry. They're back, and it's Psychological, sponsored by Nashville Harbor.

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keeps me sane. That's Tyler Nance. It's new. It's sponsored by a condo. We turn to Zach Top. It's South of Sanity, and it's sponsored by Leo 33.

0: 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Over to Graylin James. It's fresh. It's called Water at a Wedding, sponsored by Nashville Harbor.
1: Well, I didn't want to show up, but our family's

How good is that? Good damn is Brantley Gilbert, sponsored by BMG Nashville. Stephen Wilson Jr.'s Gary. It's sponsored by Big Loud.

0: story. It's amazing. It's Stephen Wilson Jr., sponsored by Big Loud Records. So we've wrapped up this edition of Music City Now. Thank you so much for listening. We're going to catch you next time.
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1: Oh, what?
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1: are you there?
2: Jimmy, are you here today?
1: Play the intro stuff.
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2: All right, Jimmy. Everyone.
4: 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I'm so tired!
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1: You mess up, you blame it on Jimmy. So,
2: right.
1: You know, Jimmy says, I didn't do anything, man.
2: Jimmy's like, what are you talking about? Why do I get blamed for everything?
1: Operator error. That would be Bob. Because I'm the guy with doing the thing over
2: here. It's all right. Listen, it's almost the weekend.
1: Yeah, well, it is.
2: You know.
1: It's Thursday. We're getting there closer now.
2: Oh, yeah.
1: I'm loving that. But back at it again today, huh, Crystal, with that heat advisory?
2: Oh, yeah.
1: Ooh, 110. Mm-hmm. That heat index.
2: It's going to be so bad, y'all.
1: Man,
2: just like yesterday.
1: Yeah, it was sweltering, mm-hmm. And we're going to swelter again today. Regular air temperature is going to be in the upper 90s.
2: Yep.
1: So definitely, if you're an outside worker, you know how to do this. You know how to stay hydrated. But if you're not familiar with being outside in this heat and you have to do something outside, stay hydrated. That's with water, okay?
2: Yeah, not beer.
1: Yes, yeah, right, exactly. And not coffee. That's not good either.
2: Oh, yeah, no.
1: No. Here's OD, K-Country.
8: Well, it was down some street we couldn't even pronounce. We were stuck in the middle, loving every ounce. Tequila was cheap, but the flow we were feeling was real.

0: 93.7 K Country. Latest from Russell Dickerson and Worth Your Wild right there. Boy, 5:30 a.m. club members, welcome to the world, and also welcome to the team that is out rescuing kittens, at least one of us. Okay, I wasn't, but one of us. Oh, that must have been you, Crystal. Tell us the story. What? This is this morning.
1: This morning on 41, right before 484.
0: Yeah.
1: I see this kitten right up ahead of me, and I see that he's moving. He's just laying, like sitting, like, you know, like in a comfortable cat position.
0: Right.
1: And I'm like, oh no, let me stop. If nothing else, at least the cars behind me won't hit him.
0: Right.
1: So I get out. I'm trying to see if I have a towel. Don't know if the kitten's wounded. I mean, he's in the middle of the street. That's
0: so
1: the first thing.
0: So this is in Dunellen, right?
1: Yeah, okay. Dunellen, yeah. This morning. Uh-huh. So I get out and I go to look at him. He looks right at me, he or she.
0: Oh.
1: And then all of a sudden I hear this loud cat screech. You can tell mama cat was somewhere. She was right across the street, and she had other little kittens with her. This guy, let me tell you how quickly he got up and ran across the street.
0: Oh, he did, didn't he?
1: Oh, she has a lazy kid there.
0: Oh, uh-oh.
1: I looked at him. I said, now I look like a fool with all these cars behind me.
0: Yeah, you got your four ways on. Yep. You turn around and look at him. Sorry.
1: Yeah,
0: about
1: literally.
0: Your little kitten, you know.
1: Sorry, guys.
0: Yeah.
1: So if anyone was crazy on 41 this morning, hi, that was me.
0: Yeah.
1: Sorry if I made you late.
0: Yeah, it's like, oh, nobody honked or anything.
1: No, nobody honked. So in fact, everyone went slow, too.
0: I wondered, they probably saw what was going on.
1: Yeah.
0: Okay.
1: I'm sure they all laughed.
0: Well, you're going to try to take care of the little kitty.
1: I was going to bring him in here.
0: And mama's going, yep. Oh, and boom, right back he went. Huh?
1: Yep.
0: Or she went.
1: Yep. Not wounded or hurt or anything.
0: Said, oh, sorry, Mom. I'm coming back. Oh, man.
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3: K-Country's forecast from the WCJB TV 20 First Alert Weather Center.
4: A mix of sun and clouds throughout the day today, staying very hot and humid as high temperatures reach the upper 90s. Heat index values will climb close to 110. Tonight will be partly cloudy with lows in the middle 70s. A small chance for some isolated showers returns on Friday. Still, though, very hot, very humid as highs again reach the middle 90s. Better storm chances into the upcoming weekend. From the TV 20 First Alert Weather Center, I'm meteorologist AJ Willey on 93.7 K-Country.
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5: Very cool. Back to school. What kids don't want to hear.
3: I know. Nobody wants to hear that, but everyone's already talking about it. Sorry, kids.
5: Well, even the parents are like going, oh, gosh, go get supplies, got to get school clothes, and all kinds of stuff.
3: Yeah, I don't know if they're ready for the kids to go back or not.
5: You know, back in the day when I was a kid, you didn't have to get the school supplies. The school supplied it. You know, now you have to, the teachers say, well, here's the list of what we need.
3: Yes.
5: It's like, what?
3: I was of that generation as well.
5: Oh, so it's like,
3: here's a list.
5: Yeah, here's a list. And you're like, oh, what?
3: Mm-hmm.
5: Okay. Oh, those days. Those days from yesteryear, they're gone.
3: Do they even newspaper in school?
5: Whoa. Wow, I don't know.

0: You know, I've often wondered, and I don't know this for a fact, but I wonder if they were all in the same room when they sang that, you know, or if they all did it separately in separate studios. Hardy and Eric Church, and there's Morgan Wallen and Tim McGraw. I'm like, going, okay, sometimes they... A lot of these groups or a lot of these collaborations, they're in separate studios. They don't even do this in the same studio like in the old days, you know?
1: Right, because we thought that about Scotty McCurry and was it Hootie and the Blowfish?
0: Yeah.
1: But no, they did go in that same studio. I don't know. I'm curious.
0: Yeah, I don't know the story behind that. But, I mean, they sound good together.
1: Oh, yeah, absolutely.
0: But I was wondering if they were all in the same room. They all got together and said, oh, we're going to sing this song about the...
1: I don't know. MacArthur. I still don't see Tim McGraw and Morgan Wallen in the same room ever.
0: I know. You said that the other

0: a day, and I'm like, it got me thinking about that. I'm like, wait a minute, maybe they weren't in the same room.
1: I just see Tim McGraw looking at Morgan Wallen like, some, what is this kid doing? You know, like, I know he's successful. It's just like dad and his son.
0: Yeah, it's the veteran against the, you know, the kid, you know? It's like, hey, what are you doing here, kid? You know, hey, don't you know who I am?
1: Although Tim's like the nicest person. It's just, that's kind of the persona that I've given.
0: Well, sure.
1: If those two are together.
0: And I'm not sure if Tim McGraw talks like this, you know what I'm saying?
1: No, he doesn't.
0: No, he doesn't.
1: He doesn't.
0: Self-assured, yes. He doesn't talk like it. We got the Mr. Bob and Crystal Quick poll going on our Facebook fan page. What's something you bought once and now you just can't live without it? You know, I bought a phone once, and I've gotten several after that. But you know, I probably live without it. I don't know if I can say that.
1: I feel like in today's age, it's almost. You know, I don't like to use the word a lifeline, but it is a line to our loved ones.
0: Well, it's how things have changed over the years, you know? I mean, it's just things do change. It's like, okay, we used to have landlines.
1: We used to have voicemails, machines at home.
0: I thought Debbie, God love her, bless her heart, in a good way, not a bless her heart, not that way.
1: Okay.
0: You know? She just, we got rid of, I said, hey, we got to get rid of the landline. We both had cell phones. She's like, we're going to get rid of the landline. That was years ago.
1: Yeah.
0: But she was like, and now it's like,
1: Right. If it rings and you're not home, they're going to call your cell phone.
0: Yeah, right. It's like, but I said, she was just like, but you know, it's, I guess, tough to let go of things that you've had for years.
1: Yeah.
0: You know, but it's like, I said, it's a landline. We don't need it.
1: Especially if you had the number for years.
0: Yeah. So, So what's something you bought once and now can't live without? Now, Leo said the same thing I did. Cell phones. Yeah. It's just one of those. Yeah. It's all, like you said, it's almost like a necessity.
1: Anymore. Oh, yeah. Absolutely.
0: And Jim Merritt said large air fryer. Okay. Well, you bought it once. Like, man, I can't live without
1: that. Listen, once you go with the large air fryer, you could never look at those little air fryers again. It's true. Yeah.
0: And LJ Boogie. She says Starbucks, man. Can't live without it.
1: I don't know. The higher the price goes there, I can.
0: Yeah. So what's something you bought once and now just can't live without? It's Mr. Bob and Crystal Quick Poll. You can text us 877-937-7883 or comment on our Facebook fan page.
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1: Right, I was just going to say, it's 3 days.
0: That's what I put out, you know, that's what I made, that video. That's what people are going, what are you going to buy? Well, I don't know. I got 3 days to choose on the one.

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Hello, 6 o'clock snoozers. Welcome to the world. We going to have a hot one today, buddy. Upper 90s for the air temperature, but a heat advisory today. Heat index about 110. Whoo! And with that said, here's a song for that. It's Keith Urban, Long Hot Summer. 93.7 K Country. Oh, yeah.

0: Yeah, waiting for that sun to go down because we got the long, hot summer, and it's ahead of us, and it's here today, too.
1: Yeah, it's definitely alive and well.
0: It's going to be toasty. Heat advisory once again today. Heat index could be about 110. Air temperature getting up to about 98, 99 or so. Man, it's going to be hot. So, that's nasty. Mr. Bob and Crystal Quickball going on. What's something you bought once and now you just can't live without? You can text 877-937-7883 or comment on our Facebook fan page, too. What do we got in texting, Crystal?
1: Violet in Ocala said, dates the fruit. I think they look like just little roaches without.
0: Oh, okay.
1: Without legs.
0: All right.
1: My favorite one was Derek, though, said Zantac.
0: Zantac.
1: I know about that, too.
0: Oh, for your stomach.
1: Okay. Sometimes, listen, if you like hot stuff, you got to take care of yourself, too. Right.
0: There you go. Or somebody else. How about Xanax? So that's something else. I don't know.
1: That's a whole other controlled substance over there.
0: Yeah, it sure is. So a lot of people are saying cell phone and stuff. Tony said pool. Oh, yeah, bought the pool once. It's like, oh, yeah, can't live without it. Especially when it's so hot today.
1: Listen, when I was a kid and I grew up without a pool, I always envied everyone who had one. And I always wondered, why is the pool empty?
0: Uh-huh.
1: Why aren't people in it?
0: And Patricia, she actually said on our Facebook fan

0: page, the Swifter Duster. can't live without it now.
1: Yeah.
0: Bought it once. And Faith Renew said pets.
1: Oh, absolutely.
0: Like Nala, like your dog.
1: Oh,
0: right?
1: Yeah. Oh, she got a haircut.
0: Oh, she did?
1: Oh, no, she looks so cute.
0: Oh, you got a picture?
1: Yeah.
0: Oh, you got to share it with us all. Mm-hmm. Oh, yay.
1: Yeah. She's so cute.
0: Oh, cool.
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1: I always will like rip that top part off and just eat the cookie.
2: Yeah, because Publix, they have sugar cookies. I don't know, they got sugar crystals on the top.
1: Yes.
2: And I like those. Not the sugar crystals, but I like that cookie.
1: Oh, the crystals are okay.
2: Yeah.
1: But does it have the lump of all that sugar, like the cream sugar?
2: No.
1: Yeah.
2: No,
1: that's
2: regular,
1: too much for me.
2: A flat cookie. It's not one of those, you know, mound kind of ones.
1: Right.
2: You know, it's like, okay, hi, welcome back to Cookie Talk.
1: I love cookies.
2: Oh, yeah. What's your favorite cookie?
1: Probably chocolate chip, if I'm going to be honest.
2: Okay.
1: Or
2: well,
1: snickerdoodles. Snickerdoodles are very close.
2: I love it when people say that. If I'm being honest.
1: Because I always have to figure it out. I like them all equally, depending on the day.
2: Now, if I were being dishonest, you know, maybe that's...
1: Then I would only pick one.
2: There you go. That's right. Here's Jelly Roll, 93.7 K Country.

0: 93.7 K Country, Zach Top, south of Sanity. Oh, we got a heat wave that's going to be going on for a while because we live in Florida. It's always a heat wave.
1: Right. July is here.
0: Yeah.
1: Get ready for an even hotter run in August.
0: The heat wave is on, buddy.
2: A record-breaking heat wave. Grips of a heat wave.
3: Heat wave currently sweeping the country.
4: Another day of oppressive heat.
3: Temperatures that are already high feel downright unbearable.
2: Across the country, the weather map is bright red.
5: Many Americans say they've had enough.
0: Well, you know what? Today, we're talking heat index about 110 here in the 352. Of course, upper 90s, regular air temperature. It's going to be like that for all through the weekend, right?
1: Right.
0: And July and in August.
1: In August.
0: In September.
1: Right. I was like, don't forget September.
0: It's like it's going on and on and on. But yeah, the rest of the country, too, about 75% of the country, United States of America, that is, not some other country, is actually under this big heat wave,
1: yes. You know?
0: This big heat dome that's over everything?
1: I mean, if they're under it, we're even hotter than that.
0: Oh, yeah. So what's going on in some areas, I don't think here, but, you know, some bakeries, you know, you got Walmart, they've got their own bakery there, which is cool.
1: Yeah.
0: And so does Publix, okay? Yes. So you're like, okay, so, but some of the bakeries around the country are closing due to the heat dome that's really engulfed North America big time, so... the heat and hot ovens make it too dangerous for bakers to work, I would imagine.
1: Well, yeah, because you got to turn up the ACs even higher. And some of those places up north, They're working with window units.
0: Oh, that's right.
1: So, because, you know, they don't have the heat like we do all year round.
0: And some of the bakeries are actually rearranging their hours so bakers can actually create delicious desserts when it's cooler in the overnight hours.
1: Wow.
0: So,
1: That's hard for business, like I can't imagine.
0: There was always that one bakery. I don't know which one it was in Orlando. You'd drive by and you could smell the bread baking. It's like,
1: Yes, that's true. Every time I would drive over I-4, Meta is, I think it started with an M.
0: Merritt? Whatever. Yeah.
1: I think that
0: Merida, whatever.
1: It was one of those. It was with an M. I know that. I

0: used to see the sign, and I see the M, but I can't see the rest of the words.
1: Yeah, and if you had your window down, it's like, you're like, oh,
0: you didn't
1: fresh
0: even need
1: bread.
0: Your window down, just your AC or yes. your heat, and it'd blow right in your car.
1: Oh, man, that smelled good right yeah. there. So, bakers, try to stay cool.
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0: 93.7 K Country, Carrie Underwood and Blown Away. I was kind of blown away by this story, and it actually went viral. It's a mother who recently she purchased a small Dairy Queen ice cream, then split it five ways between her and her four children.
1: Were they little children? Like
0: they're 30 years old each. So
1: that's why it's
0: they're four. They're four kids, little kids. So
1: okay.
0: So
1: I'm like, man, that's very little ice cream. I got $5. What do you need, Mom?
0: Well, you know, she had the money to buy all four, you know, the ice cream cones.
1: Right.
0: So you know, so it's like, well, okay. So, but what she actually said, so today we had ice cream. It was ice cream day. I'm quoting her. Mm-hmm. And whether y'all get it or not, Dairy Queen's small ice cream was $3.89. Now, why should I buy all four of my kids their own ice cream? Like, do you see how huge this small ice cream is? And she's showing it, you know, on her video. Buying all four of them an ice cream just to waste it when I can think smart and save money without wasting money and being a dummy when it's small ice cream can feed all five of us, as you can see, and probably some more. That was in the video. And the internet is pretty much divided over whether the woman's frugality is too over the top.
1: I have had their small ice cream.
0: Okay.
1: And she is right. It is big.
0: You almost
1: have to ask for the kid's size ice cream.
0: Okay.
1: So that they don't fill it all the way to, I don't know, like they think you're 6 foot tall or something. You're just going to... You know, like, I appreciate their grand gesture.
0: Yes.
1: But, you know, when you put it that way, I'm kind of like, she does have little kids. They're probably not going to finish that ice cream, and they'll make a mess in her back seat.
0: Probably.
1: Mm-hmm.
0: You know, so I see your logic with that, too.
1: Yeah.
0: You know, it's just like, but she definitely had the money to buy all four.
1: Right. I see it now. I see what's happening.
0: Because I've gone to, you know, some of these, you know, Dairy Queen kind of thing. You know, give you the cone and it's got a mile high.
1: Yep.
0: It's top, you know, especially the soft serve.
1: Mm-hmm.
0: And it's like, whoa, this thing is, and that's a medium or a small even.
1: Right.
0: It's like, man, there's a lot of ice cream.
1: I order actually the kid size one.
0: Oh, you do?
1: Yes.
0: Okay. All right. So with that said, I want to get your opinion on this. Do you know a penny pincher? If so, in what extreme ways do they try and save money? Doesn't have to be ice cream. Yeah, 877-937-7883. We'd love to hear your story.
1: Oh, yeah.
0: Yeah, you can text us. Let us know. Or you can call, too. Here's Bailey Zimmerman, Chevy Silverado, K-Country.

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0: 93.7 KKRP. Tim McGraw, she never lets it go to her heart, a little bit right there. Nathan, our nephew, Mason's dad, and his family, they actually went out to Silver Glen in the out by Lake George and all that. A little Party Cove and all that. And they had K-Country blasted, but they all had it on their apps on their phone.
1: Oh, nice.
0: Blasted it through their Bluetooth speakers. I'm like, oh, look at that now. Aww. Isn't that cool?
1: I love that. We were on a family trip together.
0: So you could do that kind of stuff, you know? So everybody in the Party Cove was just jamming out to K-Country. Like, isn't that nice right there now?
1: Listen, we got a text this morning from, let me see if I can find it. Here it is. We got a text from Terry in Minnesota. Lives in Minnesota.
0: Hey, Terry.
1: Listening to us through the app. Found us.
0: Oh, that's cool.
1: Yeah.
0: Loves hearing the national anthem at 5:30.
1: Yeah.
0: Oh, hello.
1: Hi, if you're still listening.
0: You got to say it louder because we're up there. Hi.
1: How's it going?
0: You got to say it louder.
1: Are they? No, they're not. Okay.
0: Well, no. Well,
1: I was thinking, I was like, are they the Windy City?
0: You're having a debate in your head.
1: Yes.
0: What's going on? That's
1: kind of
0: cool.
1: It came out loud. Yeah, sorry.
0: It's all right. That's cool. I love that. It's like, okay. This mother recently went viral after purchasing a small Dairy Queen ice cream and then splitting it five ways between her and her four children. Well, like you said, they're rather large.
1: Mm-hmm.
0: So I can understand. Well, okay. And somebody also texted us too. So, well, maybe they're teaching them not to waste.
1: Ooh. Yeah. Anna from the Villages said could be she's teaching them to share and not be wasteful. I can definitely see that logic, or at least them learning, even if she didn't do that intentionally.
0: Because she had the money and she has the money to buy all four, but she's like, oh, no, we'll just split it.
1: Yeah. It's a lot
0: pretty
1: of
0: huge.
1: Ice cream.
0: Yeah. So we were wondering, do you know a penny pincher? If so, what extreme ways do they try and save money? We have Monica from Citrus Springs. Go ahead, man.
2: A friend of my mother-in-law's.
0: Yeah.
2: She is the cheapest person I think I've ever come across.
0: Why?
2: When she goes to a restaurant, she'll order water and ask

0: for lemon.
1: Yeah.
0: And she will put the lemon in her water and then take the sugar and make her own lemonade so she doesn't have to pay for it.
1: That's smart.
0: And she, Ziploc bags, yeah. She washes them so she doesn't have to buy them again.
1: Oh.
0: And one time she asked my mother-in-law and I to go out to lunch, and she took us to a grocery store for free samples.
1: Hey, what I told free samples.
2: You know what, though? But maybe that's just, I don't know if that's penny pinching or just habits that you kind of develop and learn over the years. I mean, I like to get, you know, to the grocery store.
1: Well, let me tell you, I go to Publix, you know, I'm standing at the deli waiting to, you know, get my turn.
2: Yeah.
1: To get some deli meat. And there's people that are sampling everything. Let me have another sample. I said, are you having lunch here?
2: Well,
1: you know, it's like, what are you doing?
2: And there are other times where no one's there and they're like begging people. They're like, oh, do you want this?
1: Here,
2: I'm like,
1: this.
2: No, here. I'm okay. So they thrive on people who love to go there for lunch.
1: You want a sample? Here you go. They're all standing there going, yeah, I want a sample of the cheese over here too. Or it's like, hey, I'm trying to get
2: what
1: me some lunch meat.
2: What other flavors you got?
1: Yes, that's right. On the way, Raffaella and Morgan. It's Crystal's Corner. What you got going on there now?
2: Well, a new member of the Music City Walk of Fame, and so deserved.
1: Oh, very cool. We'll find out next from K Country.

0: It's the Naisley twins right there. Ella Lang and Morgan Wallen. What?
1: I can't let you talk about my girl like
0: no,
1: that.
0: No, I don't mean it in a bad way. They just don't.
1: No,
0: well, we talked about it yesterday
1: that
0: Ella Langley probably dropped down to be a little bit more Naisley because Morgan Wallen is, you know?

0: Right.
1: Not that bad. It's not a bad thing.
0: Well, no, because his voice, you know, obviously it's a very different voice from Riley Green's voice.
1: Right. So she adapted to him. Yeah. You know, so she dropped it down, started getting that nasally. Okay.
0: She says, all right, we'll get this song in. I'll drop it down a little bit.
1: Yeah, good song, though.
0: Yeah,
1: it is. I can't love you anymore and your nasaliness.
0: I love the message, though, behind that song.
1: It's a good song.
0: Yeah.
1: Like it. Boy, it could be one of these days. Heat index today, kids, going to get up to about 110. Air temperature, upper 90s. Whew. So stay hydrated. If you work outside, you know what you're doing, all right? Mm-hmm. Okay, if you don't work outside, you probably don't know what you're doing. Right. So stay hydrated with water, okay? Definitely H2O. Do that. Yeah.

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1: So I don't know if you heard the rumor.
2: What's that?
1: Meghan Markle allegedly exploded after Prince Harry was uninvited from the Buckingham Palace.
2: Oh, she did, huh? Okay.
1: I feel like that's kind of like adding up with some of the meltdowns and some of the things that we've seen. You know, for a couple who so wanted desperately to detach from the family, you're really not making it easy from them either.
2: And not making any sense.
1: No. Which one is it?
2: Yeah, it's like, come on.
1: Are we detaching or are we reconnecting the umbilical cord?
2: Yeah, make a choice.
1: Yeah,
2: what are you
1: gotta,
2: doing?
1: You got it.
2: Come on. Meghan Markle. Oh, boy. Yeah.
1: So, Bailey Zimmerman, this must have been well before that event happened here recently with that hotel.
2: Oh.
1: But he talks about, you know, every time that he goes to a new city, there are certain things that he likes to go check out. And there's a particular place, event that happened in Texas. Here's what he says.
3: This trip, I went to this guitar shop called, I think it was like Austin Guitars or Austin, some guitar shop. And I actually bought a sick guitar. And I think that's kind of been my thing, is like sneaker shops and guitar places. So any vintage custom guitar shops or whatever.
1: Maybe that's where you should have gone instead of that hotel party.
2: Instead of beat up that hotel room.
1: I still love you, Bailey. You know, we all make mistakes. At least you're still in your 20s.
2: There you go.
1: What a well-deserved induction yesterday that occurred at the Music City Hall of Walk of Fame. Thomas Rhett now has the 113th star.
2: Oh, you got a star. Way
1: he
2: to go,
1: did.
2: Dude.
1: All right. So deserved, though. Thomas Rhett is just one of those well-rounded individuals.
2: Congratulations, T.R. Yeah.
1: Celebrating a birthday today, Tom Hanks is 70.
2: Happy birthday, Tom.
1: Happy birthday, Tom.
2: Yeah.
1: For all the news from Nashville and more, go to 93.7kcountry.com.
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0: 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On Fashion Day 2026, have you ever wanted to become a member of the Fashion Police and issue a ticket to your partner? If so, what were they wearing that warranted the citation? You know, hey, I suck at that. I don't know fashion at all.
1: Yeah, but you know how to put, like, decent clothes together.
0: Hey, if I didn't have days of the week underwear.
1: Listen, you rock those bowling shirts.
0: Yeah, I haven't worn one of those in a while.
1: I know.
0: So, yeah, 877-937-7883. Do you know somebody like that needs that ticket, that citation? Yeah, let us know.

0: Zach John King right there. Get to drinking. His first effort. Sounds pretty good, though, too.
1: Yeah, it does.
0: I love that. We got that app for you, our K-Country app. You can take us with you on vacation. It's very cool. It's the big play button on the app. You got to have it on your phone.
1: Right, download
0: from the app store. Yeah, get it on your phone and take us with you. Get a little taste of home when you're away from home, what it's all about right there. Stay in touch with everybody, what's going on here, and let us know what's going on in your world, too, with Open Mic. You know, where you at? Tell us about your vacation. Maybe it's a vacation spot. Like, maybe we all need to go there and check it out. Maybe
1: right.
0: It's a landmark or something like that.
1: Yeah.
0: Love to hear from you.
1: And also, if you have your push notifications turned on, be the first to know about certain things that are happening around here.
0: Yeah, maybe some concert tickets, something like that. Okay. On Fashion Day 2026, well, yeah, the Fashion Police. Do you care about any of that kind of stuff, the Fashion Police? You know, you're not a fashionista or anything like that, are you?
1: I mean, I wouldn't say that I'm like a fashionista, but yeah. If we've got to look a part, we got to dress that part.
0: Because you dress pretty cool. I mean,
1: Thank you. You're
0: pretty hip, you know, so
1: Thank you. That's
0: awesome.
1: Yeah, I mean, listen.
0: You know, I'm blue jeans and a shirt. That's me, you know?
1: Yeah, when I do the show Monday through Friday here in the morning, actually with the exception of Friday, because we've got TV20 that we do, and yeah. I like to look decent for that. In the mornings, it's really hard for me to, like, look anything other than awake.
0: Right, but when something's going on,
1: if something's going on, I will. As far as dating, yeah, I need someone to at least, I understand if you have a dirty job, that's fine, but if we're going out, I mean, we're not wearing the same pants that you were just out in the streets
0: I get that, yeah. So, have you ever wanted to become a member of the Fashion Police and just issue a ticket to your partner? And if so, what were they wearing that warranted the citation? the ticket. 877-933-7783. Savannah from Ocala. Now, what's your story?
2: For the first, 6 months before we got married, you know, well, before we got together or whatnot, while we're sitting there dating or whatnot, well, during those 6 months that we're dating, he would not take off his socks.
0: Huh?
2: Oh, you know, he had his socks on in his swim shoes.
0: What?
2: And then finally I said, look, I love you. I'm not going to make fun of you. Or okay. Your feet, the way, however they look.
0: Wow.
2: And so finally he took them off, but he would wear socks in his swim shoes, socks all the time. He refused to wear anything but socks under everything.
0: Okay.
2: He was so self-conscious of his feet, he didn't care how it looked.
0: Oh, wow. Okay. Well, that's interesting. So
1: I've got one and I'm letting the other one just air out every time I got a minute.
0: Is that what you're doing?
1: Who cares?
0: That's right.
1: Yeah.
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2: 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K-Country's forecast from the WCJB TV20 First Alert Weather Center.
3: A mix of sun and clouds throughout the day today, staying very hot and humid as high temperatures reach the upper 90s. Heat index values will climb close to 110. Tonight will be partly cloudy with lows in the middle 70s. A small chance for some isolated showers returns on Friday. Still, though, very hot, very humid as highs again reach the middle 90s. Better storm chances into the upcoming weekend. From the TV20 First Alert Weather Center, I'm meteorologist AJ Willie on 93.7 K-Country.
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0: 93.7 K Country. Number one right there, Mega Baroni and Beautiful Things right there. It'll be number one on Country Top 40 this Sunday. So hopefully I didn't spoil alert. Sorry.
1: Yeah, yeah. Next week, though, Jason Aldean will be up there.
0: Yeah, Country Top 40 with Fitz playing the hits every Sunday from 7 to 11 in the morning. And the encore presentation, 7 to 11 Sunday night.
1: And now you know the number one song.
0: There you go. Yeah. Heat advisory today. Heat index about 110. It is hot. And with that said, we have the Mr. Bob Morning Show Extremely White Singers.
2: Don't touch that. Thermostat.
1: Oh, thermostat.
2: Don't touch that. Thermostat.
0: Wow.
1: You know, I was really enjoying it when I thought was the original song. No. And then he got some moron saying, temperature, yeah. Thermostat. Like,
0: that was the extremely white part. There you have it.

0: Now you know.
1: You didn't ruin that moment for me.
0: That's right.
1: Thank you.
0: I'm here for you. They'll be back later on.
1: Can't wait.
0: Okay. Here's Dierks Bentley from 93.7 K Country.

0: 93.7 K Country. Dirk Bentley for you. And easy down the road I go. Going to get hot today, upper 90s for just the air temperature, but the heat index about 110. Mm. Citrus County is asking residents to name the newly expanded Ozello Park. They want to rename it something else. I'm like, okay, well, so I don't know.
1: I don't know what's wrong with the original name.
0: Yeah, so, actually known as Ozello Community Park, also known as Pirate's Cove. So, mm-hmm. Yeah, are you familiar with that?
1: Yeah.
0: You're Citrus County?
1: I am.
0: Yeah.
1: Wasn't born there, but I was certainly raised there.
0: Yeah, well, you were, yeah. Yes. So,
1: wee little 13-year-old.
0: Proposed names must include the words Pirate's Cove.
1: Why don't we just call it Pirate's Cove, then, if we've got to include it?
0: And they want to, you know, it's to keep it from becoming Parky McParkface. So it's like...
1: I was like, did someone submit that? Please, someone submit it.
0: It's like,
1: I'll do it. I'll do it for all of us.
0: I'd like to rename it Parky McParkface.
1: You know what? Miles Teller got a whole auditorium. Let's name the park after the morning show.
0: There you go. So if you got a name you'd like for Ozello Park, you're Citrus County fans, go for it. How about that? Isn't that something?
1: I haven't been in that park since I was probably in high school.
0: So you can participate. You can go to citruscounty.gov/Pirates Cove. Not Parky McParkface. Parky McParkface.
1: I wouldn't even be able to say it because I'd be afraid of what actually comes out of my mouth.
0: Hey there. Come on.
1: Right.
0: So check that out at 352tinny.com. Your community connection. 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
2: 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We'll check in with Open Mic in just a few with Open Mic Check. It's all about this certain myth that parents say, okay?
3: Another myth?
2: Another myth, yep. Just a couple minutes away from K Country. Here's Chris Young.

0: You know, I think that guy's going to make it. I think he's going to do all right. That Luke Combs guy.
1: Yeah.
0: Yeah. He's a brand new artist.
1: Someone's going
0: really.
1: To believe that you think that.
0: That's right. Yeah, that'll be his next number one, won't it?
1: Oh, yeah. It's a whole vibe for him.
0: Yeah.
1: I think it's definitely a new sound as well.
0: Yeah, it's good. It's real good. As we mentioned, we've got, of course, open mic on our app, and we appreciate you, everybody, participating with that. Just let us know what's going on in your world, whatever the case may be. Maybe you have suggestions for us. I don't know.
1: Mm-hmm.
0: You know, whatever the case may be.
1: It could be anything. Hey,
0: it could be anything, that's for sure. And we've got, with that open mic, we've got a little example of it with open mic check. And this is actually a woman who's talks about how her mom used to say, "We'll see." Okay.
1: My mom just flat out said no, which is why I didn't understand the terminology of "we'll see."
0: We'll see.
1: It was just no.
0: We'll see. So this is what she had to say.
2: As a kid, the "we'll see" meant nothing was ever going to happen. When your parents gave you a "we'll see what happens," there ain't nothing that was going to happen. My mother, "Ma, could I go?" "We'll see. We'll see tomorrow. We'll see next week. We'll see how I feel."
0: Oh.
2: When she did the "we'll see how I feel," mm-hmm. I know how she felt. Yeah. I knew how she was going to feel for the next 2 months. We're not going.
0: Uh-huh.
2: I knew that was going to happen. So the "we'll see" meant will never happen.
0: Yes,
2: that was the equivalent of it. That was when you know, forget doing anything.
0: Yep.
2: Summer's done.
0: Uh-huh.
2: Everything's done.
0: Yep.
2: Nothing's happening.
0: Nothing.
2: Done.
0: We'll see.
1: I love her accent much. It makes me want a pizza.
0: Yeah, okay.
1: It's so cute. I love the Italian accent.
0: Yeah,
1: I really do.
0: We'll see how we feel. We'll see how I feel. It's like,
1: cute.
0: Oh, that was oh no. I mean, that was never going to happen.
1: Wow, my mom just said no. Like, literally. There was never a "we'll see." It was either yes or no, and that's it.
0: Yeah, my mom would say "we'll see." Yeah, I'm like, okay, we're not doing anything.
1: She pulls that now, though, as an adult, but "we'll see."
0: Yeah, "we'll see."
1: Yeah.
0: Yeah, it's like, uh-oh.
1: I'm like, "we'll see. I'm just going to go get it myself."
0: Yeah. Little example of open mic there for you. Here's Jason Aldean, "Girl Like You."

0: That's Hardy, favorite country song right there. 93.7 K Country, today's best country. You live it, we play it. Yes, we do. Next, a set of clouds today, kids. Highs in the upper 90s, heat index 110. Ouch! Ouch! That hurts, man. Mm-hmm. That's up there. Now, Big Red's on vacation. He's on a cruise, right?
1: Yes.
0: Okay. And he posted some pictures. I'm like, dude, you're on vacation.
1: I don't know.
0: What are you doing?
1: I have no idea. I mean, I don't know. I feel like I always have to tell you guys, be on vacation.
0: And Big Red, we want to let you know, Big Red likes little toys, you know.
1: Gadgets?
0: Gadgets, little toys.
1: He's got a lot of
0: gadgets. Adult toys and all that kind of stuff, adult gadgets,
1: Yeah. And guitars, he loves those.
0: He's got, at his house, and he's done a couple of videos, he's got a whole wall of guitars.
1: I asked him where he's going to keep playing all these guitars that he keeps buying. I said, are you starting a band or something?
0: Yeah, what's going on, dude?
1: What's happening?
0: Yeah, so, he'll get something new. In fact, it was a couple of years ago, he said, hey, I got a drone. Okay.
1: For what?
0: Where are you going to fly that? He goes, I don't know. But I think he flew it like once. And then he said, okay, enough of that. And so that gadget went away. That's all right. Or he'll get something new, something for his phone. And then he comes in with Meta glasses one day. Remember that? And these big black glasses. And I'm like, watch what this does right there. He goes, and a little light comes on. And that means, I'm recording you. I was like, okay, what are you doing that for? Wait a minute.
1: I asked him, I said, I know you don't drink, but you actually live your life like a drunk Crystal in her 20s. You will buy random things just because someone either has it or it pops up on your feed.
0: Yeah, it's true.
1: I said, save your money. What are you doing?
0: Yeah, and for this cruise, he got something. He goes, hey, here's something we could charge our phones because it costs too much to use their electricity or something. I'm like, going, okay, that's cool.
1: He discovered Temu.
0: That's what happened.
1: He signed up for Temu, now we've got little gadgets. With the big gadgets.
0: You got to watch Temu, though, man. That's not the best products. You know what I'm saying?
1: That's why he got himself a shirt. And it was a 3-hour tour.
0: Yeah, it is.
1: He got it from Temu. And I said, you're going to have to order that bigger. Yeah. Well, he didn't order it bigger. Uh-huh. And he couldn't wear it on the cruise.
0: Because Temu was from China.
1: Right. So things they run smaller.
0: So
1: God love him.
0: Yeah. I mean, you're a big boy. You don't get an extra large, okay?
1: Oh, I told him that.
0: Yeah.
1: So. I said, you got to get it at least a size bigger.
0: So, he's got these Meta glasses, and I don't know. He'll be sitting outside, and he's a vapor, and that's fine. At least he used to be a smoker all the time. Mm-hmm. So he's outside, and he's talking on the phone. I don't know he's talking on the phone. I got to come out because he's talking through his glasses. So I come out and I got to stop and go, are you on the phone? No, why would I be on the phone? No, because every time I come and talk to you and I say, hey, how you doing? He goes, oh, I'm on the phone. I said, well, I don't know you're on the phone.
1: What about when all three of his, because he has the watch.
0: Oh, he's got the watch
1: when
0: too.
1: When all three of them are going off because they're all connected to his phone.
0: Yeah.
1: And he doesn't know what to shut off. And I said, you should read the directions, Big Red.
0: And this happens in our meetings. And it's like, uh-oh, I guess they want to talk to me today. I said, well, not right now. Everything's going off.
1: He always goes, I can't figure it out. I don't know.
0: I don't know. We'll figure it out. Come on. But with these Meta glasses and Ray-Ban glasses, they're rolling out an update for their smart glasses. Now, the update will disable the camera, the light, if the privacy LED light is tampered with. So if it's tampered with now, it'll disable it. So it's like, oh.
1: So then we won't know that people are recording us?
0: Well, no, it'll disable the camera. It'll just disable it.
1: Oh.
0: If they mess with the LED light, in other words, try to turn it off. Because some people are.
1: Oh, Big Red. He wouldn't do that. He doesn't even know where to start with that.
0: He would. No. 93.7
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0: 93.7 K Country, Jordan Davis. I ain't saying right there. I ain't saying this, but whoa, we got to overturn trailer or something on 484.
1: Yeah, so it's 484 and Southwest 161st Avenue, which is actually right next to the Cracker Barrel, right in front of it.
0: Oh, okay. Right. Oh, yeah. Boy.
1: So right. It's definitely backing up traffic. And Colleen from Pine Ridge actually shot us a photo, and you can see the truck and the trailer.
0: Oh, thank you, Colleen. Oh, I see that right there. Oh, yeah. Oh, gosh. Okay. So give you that's busy.
1: Yeah.
0: Right there at 75 and 44 in Marion County. Oh, man. Mm-mm-mm. So you got to go through there. You're going to be sitting there for a while.
1: Yeah, it's the Dunkin' parking lot right there on the other side. So good luck.
0: Oh, boy. Okay. Yeah, that's right at I-75. 93.7 K Country is Gabby Barrett. My hope.

0: 93.7 K Country, Gabby Barrett, and I hope. This is weird. 93.7 K Country, around 75%. That's 3/4. I did that in my head. The United States is currently engulfed in a heat wave, and that's us, too. Yeah. Woo! Yeah, with this 110 heat index today.
1: We're like, what? It's just July.
0: Come on now. Yeah, we get kind of used to it here in Florida, but elsewhere.
1: You never get used to it. That's a myth.
0: That's a myth. It's a Bob myth. What's going on?
1: It's got to be. You know, because anyone's like, oh, you must not be from Florida if you don't like the heat. Well, I'm sorry. I don't like to go outside, get ready for an event, and all of a sudden I stand outside and I'm dripping sweat by not doing anything.
0: Well, you should probably get some, I don't know, some antiperspirant or something.
1: Listen, I know I'm not the only one. Stop playing.
0: A lot of TikTokers are posting videos of themselves actually frying eggs and trying to cook eggs in skillets on sidewalks and all that kind of stuff. So we wondered, did you ever try that? You know, since, you know, it's always hot here. Oh, you're nodding your head. Yes.
1: I baked chocolate chip cookies. A friend of mine also did the same thing.
0: What, on the sidewalk?
1: Not on the sidewalk, in our cars.
0: How did you do that?
1: Windows up, leave them in, put them on the pan. You put it right there on your
0: dashboard.
1: Right on
0: the dash?
1: You give it a few hours. At least 6 is what it took for me.
0: All of a sudden you got chocolate chip cookies.
1: Good chocolate chip cookies, and my car smelled like chocolate chip cookies a few days.
0: I bet you that smelled good.
1: It was all right.
0: Oh, yeah. So we were wondering, do you have a funny story about people cooking food? Like, Crystal, that's kind of cool. In a heat wave on the sidewalk, or their dashboard, or on their engine, maybe. I don't know.
1: I feel like I got to do that again.
0: Yeah, well, we got to try that, yeah.
1: Yeah. I mean, listen, we can start, you got to at least start midday.
0: Okay.
1: You know, around 11:30 when it starts, starts to get right there in the center.
0: We're done at 10.
1: Right.
0: Okay.
1: You want to be here for 6 hours after?
0: Not really.
1: Well, that's how long it took.
0: Well, we'll drive home without any AC on.
1: Oh.
0: With the windows up.
1: Oh, yeah, no. I think that's interference. I don't know if it works that way.
0: So, yeah, how about y'all, 877-937-7883. We'd love to hear your funny story of how you cooked something maybe on the side.

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1: I love it.
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0: Oh, Quikunu.
1: John Party, he's not singing that to his wife Summer anymore. You know what I'm saying right now? No, he's taking his boots off. Does she? You take those boots off somewhere else. Yeah, she filed for divorce.
2: She did. Yeah, I'm. A lot of the country stars are very fortunate to have, you know, not everything exposed with things that they do. But I'm curious as to what happened there. It's very intriguing.
1: Yeah, so.
2: Well, maybe life on the road. You never know.
1: Yeah. For real. 93.7 K Country, do you have a funny story about people cooking food in a heat wave like we're going through right now on the sidewalk? Remember their dashboard? Crystal was making chocolate chip cookies on her dashboard one time.
2: Yeah, out of my car.
1: Yeah. Or maybe on your engine or whatever the case may be. You can text or call 937-7883. That's 877-937-7883. I'm shortening it up. Why don't we get something like star, blah, blah, blah, or whatever? I don't know. Why don't we do... I don't know. Probably cost money.
2: Probably cost money that this
1: Bob, we're not doing that. Sorry. Okay, all right.
2: They're like one number.
1: I just heard corporate in my head. You know, I said, no, we're not doing that.
2: I don't want to sit in a meeting.
1: Yeah. What do we got in texting? What's happening?
2: Shane from Ocala said, when I worked in construction for asphalt, we had a couple of guys that would actually make baked potatoes by wrapping them in the foil and then just throwing them on the hot asphalt.
1: Oh, wow. All right. That's pretty creative.
2: I mean it. Yeah, it is.
1: And Gina from Bellevue, what's your story?
3: My dad used to paint houses for a living. Oh. And so when my mom would make like leftovers, like hamburgers, he'd take them as leftovers to work the next day. And he would set the aluminum foil out on his pickup truck.
1: Yeah.
3: And he would sit his hamburger inside of it. So the sun would be drawn to it and warm up his food that way.
1: Oh, that's pretty cool.
2: That is, I don't know why I felt like I heard a story where someone did something like that, but it was with like a can of Chef Boyardee or something.
1: Well, whatever floats
2: your
1: boat.
2: I'm like, you can eat that cold, though.
1: You can't wait. Well, that's true, too.
2: If it's the right one, the regular spaghetti, you can eat cold.
1: Well, like, you know, if you come in, you know, like maybe around 10 o'clock in the morning and you have something left over, you could actually leave it in your car. And by the time lunchtime came around, I mean, it's probably all warmed up. I'm just saying.
2: As long as it wasn't frozen.
1: You got in some like Tupperware kind of stuff or whatever. Yeah. Well, frozen. I don't think that.
2: Yeah.
1: You're like, oh, okay, did it thaw out? No, something like left over from, you know, from the night before.
2: Mm-hmm. That's what happens with my chapstick, and then it becomes soup.
1: Oh, yeah, that's right. So, yeah, with this heat wave, a lot of creative stuff going on. And I've always heard of people frying an egg on the ground. I'm like, okay, you could probably do it, I guess. I don't know if I'd want to eat it after that, but you're just saying.
2: I'm not really sure I want to waste an egg to try.
1: Yeah, you wouldn't want to do that?
2: No.
1: Okay.
2: Oh, that's right. They did put it in a pan. It wasn't like directly on the ground.
1: That's better than directly on the ground, I guess. Yeah. I'm the one who just put the egg right on the ground.
2: Goes, I know.
1: Oh, look at it. It worked. It's like, but now I've got to scrape that up now. It's like, I don't know what's going on there. 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

0: 93.7 KKP. Kip Moore, something about a truck. I haven't heard from that boy in a while. I don't know what's he up to. I don't know what's happening there.
1: Kip Moore's probably somewhere in the mountain somewhere, going to come out with an album, and then he'll go hibernate for another couple of years.
0: Yeah, I think so. Well, you know, I guess he makes enough money. He says, okay, we're going to go do what I need to do.
1: He's one of those undervalued artists, doesn't win awards, but also such a genuine person in general.
0: Yep, that's right. He's a good guy.
1: Yeah.
0: Good guy. He did one of our K-Country acoustic concerts, too.
1: Really?
0: Oh, yeah, that's a good one. And, of course, we've got another good one coming up in the fall. We've got all four of those artists secured. They're all done.
1: Oh, yeah.
0: We just haven't announced it yet. So it's like they're all going, okay, when you got to announce it? Come on, man.
1: I'm excited.
0: Yeah, it's going to be a good one.
1: Good.
0: Heat advisory today. Heat index about 110. Phew, man. Mix of sun and clouds. Highs in the upper 90s today. So stay hydrated. Mm-hmm. Got the app for you with all the weather if you want. You got Crystal's Corners there, too.
1: Yes.
0: I love that. Mm-hmm. Upper left-hand corner, drop-down box. It's there for you. 352today.com. Everything that's in our community, right there for you at your fingertips. And also any of our contests that are going on, too. You click on the contest tab. You go, okay, there it is right there.
1: We have our NCFL deals on there.
0: Oh,
1: direct
0: yeah.
1: link to any of those deals.
0: Those are cool.
1: Maybe you're hungry, want to see whatever we might have left over.
0: That's right. When food is delivered here and we're not here.
1: That happened yesterday.
0: That did happen yesterday.
1: It's all right. It's like, it was a sad day. Because usually there's always leftovers. If we have food and we have something delivered or whatever, there's usually always leftovers.
0: And we made a video out of it. We went up and looked in the refrigerator. No, no.
1: I wish you'd have seen the excitement because we were like, oh, Texas Roadhouse.
0: Yeah.
1: Maybe they got something up there. We're so hungry.
0: Steak up there and stuff. Yes. And maybe some ribs. Oh, yeah. Now we're talking.
1: I was just at least hoping for some of the bread.
0: Yeah. That too.
1: I should have known.
0: Ooh, man.
1: But they had some chili left over and I heard that it was really good.
0: So. Okay. So I love that Texas Roadhouse, those rolls.
1: Oh, yeah.
0: Oh, that's a die for, you know.
1: Mm-hmm.
0: Makes me talk like this for some reason.
1: Do you like the butter that it comes with?
0: Oh, yeah.
1: I always ask for regular butter.
0: It's got a little tinge of cinnamon in
1: it. Yeah, that's the part. I love cinnamon. I just can't do the two together. I know. Yeah. I'm weird, but that's okay.
0: There you go.
1: I just got my regular butter.
0: So we're talking about food, so how about this? Arby's. Mm. Yeah, but Arby's. Yeah.
1: Yeah, I don't like
0: it. You don't, yeah.
1: I'm not an Arby's fan.
0: Oh, okay. All right. That's all right.
1: Thank you.
0: You never in your life? I just haven't had any of their food?
1: No, I've had it. I just don't care for it.
0: You haven't had any of their rubber roast beef?
1: That's the part I don't care for. I like their fries. I'll have their fries and a drink, and that's about it.
0: Well, yeah, I'll get an Arby's roast beef. I mean, I like it. I open it up, I look at it, and go, what is that? Mm-hmm. I don't know. It's pressed roast beef or something.
1: That's in the same category as the McDonald's McRib.
0: Well, there you go. Okay. Or McDonald's chicken nugget. Now wait a minute. That's just smashed pieces parts.
1: And imagine which one of those I can eat. The nuggets.
0: but Arby's, they have a new bedazzled tumbler. It's so expensive that it comes with a payment plan. It's like,
1: what?
0: You know, the thing costs 45. It's a 20-ounce bedazzled tumbler, and it costs $45. I don't know why you need this.
1: 45.

0: It's encrusted with rhinestones and features the restaurant's logo at the bottom. 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So
1: is that a Stanley that's bedazzled? Because at $45, I'm going to need more than just your logo, buddy.
0: Yes, I know. It's like, wait a minute. What?
1: Like, is it a Stanley, a Yeti, a Hydro Flask? Is it a brand anything?
0: Yeah. Is it just Arby's brand?
1: In that case,
0: yeah.
1: Keep the cup.
0: Yeah, exactly. So, but you must hand wash the cup to protect the rhinestones. So there you go. Yeah.
1: Too much work.
0: Yeah. Here's Graylin James and Water at a Wedding, 93.7 K Country. I don't know, $45 for, I don't know, a bedazzled tub.

0: 93.7 K Country, Burks and Dunn. They're going to be at the Florida Horse Park on August 28th for the first part of two parts of Rock the Country. Whoa.
1: Yeah, that's going to be here before we even knew it, man. I feel like we kept saying August was so far away. It's next month.
0: Yeah, that's right. Blake Shelton will be there the second night. So,
1: yes.
0: There's this video that's making the rounds. It's gone viral. It was never identified where it was at, but it happened at a Walmart. This woman actually damaged a store, just went crazy. She had a dispute over an electronics return. And so she jumped up on the counter. And I saw this video. It's like, whoa, started screaming at the employees. Then she jumped down off of the counter. And then she went over and started beating on a checkout screen, just beating on it. And it was just like it was a punching bag, just went crazy with it. And then she knocked over several displays. As she was storming out of the place, out of the Walmart. And people were following her. I don't know if they busted her. I don't know if the police busted her.
1: There's no way she's going to get away with that.
0: But it's amazing. Some commenters on the page, on the post, actually, they understood her frustration. I went, no, wait a minute. How do you,
1: There is frustration, and there is showing that frustration with anger in such a way.
0: Yeah, she went crazy. She went nuts.
1: Yeah, no, that like, she needs, I don't know.
0: I mean, how do you empathize with, I can see her frustration. No. Well, what?
1: I'm sorry, anyone who ever chooses rage, an outbreak, as your solution to a problem, I have zero respect for you.
0: Amen.
1: Zero.
0: Sister. Amen.
1: And this isn't blowing a horn because, you're at the green light a little bit too long.
0: That's right.
1: We're talking about legit outbursts for absolute, it's entitlement is what it is.
0: Yeah.
1: Entitlement.
0: The video is crazy. I mean, it's like she just went berserk.
1: No, that's an entitlement. It's she never heard the word no. That's her problem.
0: Probably. Man, oh man. On the way next is Crystal's Corner. What you working on there now?
1: Well, there's a new member of the Music City Walk of Fame, and so deserved this one.
0: Oh, wow. We'll find out after Shane Proffitt. Long live country, 93.7 K Country.

0: 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Shane Prophet, long live country. Heat advisory today, kids. Heat index about 110. Yeah. Ooh, man, mix of sun and clouds, highs in the upper 90s. Ouch.
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2: So we know that Meghan Markle and Prince Harry, they've been having a tough time with the family over in, you know, Buckingham Palace.
0: Yeah, hello there.
2: Well, allegedly, Meghan recently exploded after Prince Harry was uninvited from the Buckingham Palace.
0: Oh, Meghan.
2: Here's my thing. I understand that, you know, they wanted their freedom. They got their freedom.
0: Yeah, they did.
2: And I understand Prince Harry still wanting a relationship with his dad. That's his dad. That's his brother. That's his family.
0: Yeah, King Charles.
2: Why do we keep going back and forth? What's happening here?
0: Yeah, come on. You know,
2: dare I say, I feel like a divorce will end up with these two.
0: I think you may be right.
2: You know, he messes his family. She's in the way. I don't know what's happening, but...
0: Yeah.
2: Yeah, I don't know. Y'all, hopefully you figure it out.
0: Meghan Markle.
2: Hopefully the kids are okay. So Bailey Zimmerman says whenever he's on tour, besides, you know, destroying hotel rooms.
0: Ouch.
2: He likes to go out in an adventure to see what new guitars he could find in that city. In this one, he's talking about when he was in Texas.
3: This trip, I...

0: Went to this guitar shop called, I think it was like Austin Guitars or Austin, some guitar shop, and I actually bought a sick guitar. And I think that's kind of been my thing, is like sneaker shops and guitar places. So any vintage custom guitar shops or whatever.
1: Ah, that's cool.
2: Maybe they were closed that night that he was out partying.
1: That could be.
2: Thomas Rhett was inducted yesterday into the Music City Walk of Fame. He's got himself a star on that walk now. He's 113th star.
1: Way to go, Thomas Rhett.
2: So deserved on levels.
1: Oh, yeah.
2: Celebrating a birthday today, Tom Hanks is 70.
1: Happy birthday, Tom.
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0: 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I understand they did something with Low Cash. Is that for real?
1: Yeah, they teamed up with them, and like the song's on their socials, but they haven't released it.
0: Oh, I'd like to hear that one. Probably
1: so
0: sound
1: good.
0: Pretty good.
1: Oh,
0: yeah.
1: So good.
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1: Kenny Chesney, of course, wrapping up his Sphere tour in Las Vegas. 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
1: Next week. Maybe he'll come back here and do a little show for us at the Raymond James Stadium.
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0: 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Jason Aldean is involved in a lawsuit.
1: Yeah, him and Luke Bryan were going to open up a restaurant along with a baseball league guy. But now it's on pause because they're being sued for $1.4 million.
0: Oh, no. Well, good luck, boys.
1: Yeah, I don't know what's going on.
0: Going on there. Well, we'll keep you informed. Here's Jason and his latest Don't Tell on Me, number one on one chart, number two on another. K Country.

0: Well, I haven't heard the reports. I don't know about you, but he was supposed to be in concert last night in Tampa with Post Malone.
1: Right. I didn't see any reports. I didn't see any friends on my feed, even at the show. So I don't know what happened.
0: So we think they were there last night.
1: I'm pretty sure they were.
0: So there you go. In front of that, Martina McBride and Wild Angels. We don't forget those songs. We play those and today's best country. You live it, we play it. That's what it's all about right there. We have the app. We keep telling you about it.
1: Mm-hmm.
0: Get it on your phone from the App Store and take advantage of the fact that you may be a player with some kind of concert tickets and stuff like that.
1: Oh, yeah.
0: You know
1: what
0: I'm saying?
1: Winner of that, too.
0: Yeah.
1: So download it.
0: Have some fun with that kind of stuff. So that may be happening. We've also given

0: giving away gift cards at one time. Mm-hmm. You know, maybe we'll do it again. Who knows?
1: And also, we let you know in advance, like when our staycations and stuff start.
0: Yeah, we do.
1: So
0: get the app on your phone today. Open Mic is there for you, too. So let us know what's going on in your world.
1: That's right. 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K-Country's forecast from the WCJB TV20 First Alert Weather Center. Today, highs in the upper 90s. Tonight, lows in the upper to mid 70s. And tomorrow, highs in the mid 90s. For all the current weather conditions, log on to 352today.com, your community connection.
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0: Florida Georgia Line, along with Tim McGraw. Now, Tim McGraw and Riley Green have something in common.
1: Yeah, acting. Literally, Riley Green wants to be like a mini Tim McGraw in acting, if not better, he said.
0: Yeah, about that. That's cool. Here's Riley Green and his new one, Think Is You Drunk, from 93.7 KUPD.

when she goes to bed. She hits her knees and bows her head.

0: Big Red's on that big cruise. How about that? Wow.
1: Yeah, he gets back tomorrow. He thought he was getting back today.
0: Oh, okay.
1: He gets back tomorrow.
0: Oh, okay, because it was supposed to be like a Sunday through Thursday. Then I guess it turned into a Monday through Friday.
1: I don't think he knew the dates. I think Jackie booked it.
0: So, yeah. So he'll be back with his meta glasses and everything else, too, on Monday.
1: And all of his cruise stories.
0: Yeah, well, we'll have to ask him about that, too.
1: I saw a photo on his personal page where it was food, and he said, my doctor's concerned.
0: Well, yeah.
1: About how much I'm eating on here. And I laughed. I said, come on, Big Red, we know about the health. Come on.
0: Hey, you know, and before I got here 26-some years ago, they already would say to Red, because he was a big boy back then. I mean, really big, you know? I mean, he liked his food. It was he was fine with that. Where people are fed, you'll find Big Red. That's what it was.
1: Oh.
0: Yeah, so because we used to do all these remotes all the time, and they'd always be at a lot of restaurants and stuff like that. And he just had a good old time doing it. I mean, I do it too.
1: Listen, I love food. I get that.
0: You and me both.
1: I 100% get that.
0: Yeah, I got to push myself. I got to purposely push myself away from the table. Go,
1: yep.
0: Okay, stop eating, Bob.
1: Oh, absolutely.
0: Oh, yeah. So.
1: I'll wake up and dream about what I'm going to end up eating for dinner. And it's like morning.
0: I've done that.
1: You know?
0: It drives Deb nuts. I said, hey, what are we having for dinner tonight? I said, it's 6 in the morning.
1: Yeah.
0: What are you
1: I asked my mom, so what's dinner plans today? What are you doing?
0: That's right. Come on. Yummy. Let's eat. Another 10 in a row is on the way next because Big Red is on vacation. So that means you're in next with it, huh?
1: Until noon, yeah.
0: How about that? Yeah, today's best country, you live it, we play it, 93.7 K-Country.
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Blake Shelton, let him in anyway. He's going to be at the Florida Horse Park on August 29th. Y'all, that's next month. That's going to be here before we know it. 93.7 K Country. Hey, it is Crystal filling in for Lewis Stokes. He'll be here at noon because Big Red's on vacation. Here's Lainey Wilson, Heart Like a Trip.

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Evans. It's one of those songs that as soon as it comes on, you know exactly who's singing it and everyone that's singing along. Wish we had more hits from her, but hey, it's okay. Here we are. It's 93.7 K-Country. Corey Kent, he teamed up with Cool Witzel on this one, Rocky Mountain Loop.

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If you don't already have it downloaded, take us with you everywhere you go, even if you're going out of town. This morning, Mr. Bob and I actually got a pretty neat text message. It was from someone who lives in Minnesota. And they said that they found our station and they downloaded the app. I don't know if they know someone who knows, lived here or listened. I have no idea. But I know it was Terry, who lives out in Minnesota, Texas this morning. And they said that they love that we start out every morning at 5:30 with the national anthem. So, Terry, if you're still listening, I mean, you could be like, Terry, hopefully you don't leave Ocala. I mean, listen, I get you got to go. You have family that's living somewhere else and you're visiting. You can take the app and you can listen to us anywhere. So the Emmy Awards are going to be in September 14th.

0: table. They just released all the nominees. When it comes to the Emmy Awards, the Academy Awards, was it the SAG Awards? I don't know if it's SAG or SAG. Clearly, there's a lot of award shows, but those, I don't know. I know sometimes they'll have like artists, you know, performing, but I don't know. I need some upbeat stuff. Yes, I watch TV like the rest of us. And yes, I do have my favorite actors and actresses. Just, I'd rather them act and, you know, than win the award and me have to sit through the boring speeches. Or, you know, the one year the Academy Awards was real, real happening in 2022 when Will Smith smacked Chris Rock. That pretty much almost ended his career. K-Country's forecast from the WCJB TV 20 First Alert Weather Center. Today, highs in the upper 90s. I will say, though, we are going to be experiencing a heat index today, feeling like it's 110. Tonight, lows in the mid-70s, and tomorrow, highs in the mid-90s. For all the current weather conditions, log on to 352today.com, your community connection.
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Brown Band, 93.7 K Country, you live it, we play it. This morning, I was just reading that Luke Bryan and Jason Aldean, along with a third owner of a restaurant that they all had together, are actually being sued by the owner of the building for $1.4 million. They weren't paying the rent. The restaurant ended up closing. Don't know what happened, but the news dropped this morning. I said, oh boy. I mean, I'm sure they'll end up settling that real quick. Here's George Burge, Luke Bryan, Ride, Ride, Ride.

0: 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We got our friends over at 352 Today. We also have a direct link to our NCFL deals. 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We all been at the grocery stores. Okay, we know. And we also know that everyone likes to eat out. I don't know about you, but especially on the weekends, listen, ain't no one trying to cook. This week, we've got a deal that's going to be dropping tomorrow, actually. 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You can check out their deal. 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I'd be setting those alarms early. 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

Hardy, Morgan Wallen, Tim McGraw, and Eric Church with MacArthur. 93.7 K Country. I heard a rumor, and I don't know if it's a rumor, right? It probably is a rumor. I don't know if the rumor is fact, but that Billy Currington was going to be coming out with new music. If nothing else, at least possibly a new album. I don't know. We'll see what happens. I don't know if it's true. Again, it was a rumor. But here he is with one of our favorites, Good Direction.

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0: Chase Rice, Florida Georgia Line, and the thing that everyone wants to know, will Florida Georgia Line go on tour in 2027? I mean, this year has proven that they've, you know, been doing shows together, at least popping up as of March. They did their appearance in Nashville, and I know they did another show together. I think it might happen. 93.7 K Country, new music from Chris Jansen, Fight for a Girl.
1: Yeah, I've been sitting around, playing them haggard sounds, running them memories up, take me back to a square body truck. All my buddies all circled around, in an old city parking lot, and we thought we had it all.

0: Nicholson.
1: Old Dominion, break up with him. You know, breaking up is just easier than cheating at that point, right? Because obviously he wanted to be with her. There was probably, I don't know, I'm making things up. That's 10 in a row, 93.7 K Country. You live it, we play it. The one thing I was not making up, though, in that last sentence is, I mean, literally, if you're going to cheat, you might as well just break up, okay? Just save everyone else that heartache and that headache. I've been there before. Anyway, don't forget, download the K Country app. You can take us with you everywhere you go. It is summer. No one really wants to do anything. No one really wants to work, right? Let's be real. You might be out on the boat, heading to the beach, possibly even family vacation. Whatever it is, just take us along for the ride and, you know, hopefully we'll be with you. I saw this on Kane Brown's social media. Okay, do you remember when Kane Brown and Lauren Elena did a single together? It literally went diamond. We still love that song. In fact, everyone's like, oh, they're in love. And Kane obviously was already married. And we're like, nah, they have that same chemistry that Riley Green and Ella Langley have. Well, hello, they have a new song that's supposed to be coming out. July 17th, Kane Brown actually teased it on his social media. And y'all, Lauren Elena and Kane Brown together are just phenomenal. I don't know if they're going to be releasing it to radio anytime soon. The thing is, when the artist comes out with the song, they'll release it. It doesn't always get immediately released to radio. But I feel that with these two, it's a very good possibility. There's some stuff to look forward to. Everybody, I know I'm excited. And I didn't even hear the little bit of the tease yet. But July 17th, that's going to be coming out.

0: 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K-Country's forecast from the WCJB TV 20 First Alert Weather Center. Today, highs in the upper 90s. Tonight, lows in the mid-70s. And tomorrow, highs in the mid-90s. For all the current weather conditions, log on to 352today.com, your community connection.
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Darius Rucker, All Right, 93.7 K Country, Ella Langley, Morgan Wallen. There will never be Ella Langley and Riley Green like chemistry. Although someone said that they felt that Morgan Wallen and Ella Langley had more chemistry on stage performing this one. I don't know, but I know I love Ella. Here she is with Morgan Wallen. I Can't Love You Anymore.

0: 93.7 K Country. You live it. We play it. Always playing your favorite songs. Always playing a song. Take us with you along for those family road trips. Wherever you're at, right? Maybe you're just missing a little piece of home, or maybe you're somewhere on the other side of the world where it's snowing. That is a thing. That's a part of the country right now that's cold. But maybe you're there visiting. Maybe you have family there and you're like, I want to know what it's like at home. Hot. We're having a heat wave over here. Actually, the heat wave, Mr. Bob and I were talking about this this morning, where I'm trying to find the actual article as I'm talking to you. But there is, 75% of the U.S. currently is experiencing a heat wave. So if you're outside working today, please stay hydrated. If you don't have to be outside, obviously don't be outside. Maybe be in a pool, body of water. Either way, stay hydrated. Beer is not it. Soda is not it. You got to take some water, electrolytes, all that good stuff. I'm not a doctor. I know what I do for myself. Gatorade's really good too. Anyway, going to toss this thing over to Lewis Oakes. He's got 10 in a row. Plus, he also has your cafe request. He's going to be taking you through 7 o'clock tonight as Big Red is on his ship on vacation. 10 in a row on the way, 93.7 K Country.
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1: Well, if you got a song request, I'd love to hear from you. 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Go see My Country Tis of Thee there. First request, Jeremy Olia wanted to hear this one by Clint Black. He's still out touring and on the road. Nothing but the taillights. 93.7 K-Country. Here we go.

Little 90s Country from Mark Chestnut on 93.7 K Country. It's the K Country Cafe, a lunchtime tradition with me, Lewis Stokes. Got the K Country debut right now of Jacob Hackworth. He hails from Missouri. He co-wrote Rockin' a Hard Place for Bailey Zimmerman and This Heart for Corey Kent. And now he's got a song out he wrote called What Took You So Long. It's Jacob Hackworth on K Country.

93.7 K Country, Ernest on the cafe there. All right, time for cafe birthdays. Dara Fowler, also Krista Hale, Christy Bolick, Kristen Anderson, and Eron Bush. Happy birthday, one and all. Hope y'all have a good one. Here's Keith Urban, 93.7 K Country.

0: That was inspired by Riley Green's days of playing football at Jacksonville State University in Alabama. Damn good day to leave on 93.7 K Country. 12:29 on the K Country Cafe. I'm Lewis Stokes. Another 10 in a row is coming up, and more lunchtime requests to be played and a prize to give away to caller 10. So all that's coming up. 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K-Country's forecast from the WCJB TV20 First Alert Weather Center. Heat advisory going on till 8 o'clock tonight. Sunny and hot, high in the upper 90s. Heat index as high as 108. Tonight, mostly clear, low in the mid-70s. Tomorrow, Friday, mostly sunny and hot again. 20% afternoon rain chance, high in the upper 90s. Heat index as high as 109. Right now, 94 degrees, feeling like 105. For all the current weather conditions, log on to 352today.com, your community connection.
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93.7 K Country, looking for caller 10 on the cafe right now at 877-937-7883. 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This is to Kimberly from Brad. Luke Combs, his latest, Be By You, K Country.

0: 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Looking for caller 10.
1: Yeah, I'm going to see if I'm caller 10 or not.
0: What's your name?
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0: You're a caller 10.
1: All right. Cool.
0: Yeah, you got that Appleton Museum guest pass. Two adults, three kids. Enjoy.
1: All right. Thank you, sir.
0: There you go. Get inside the air conditioning of the Appleton Museum. We'll do it again tomorrow. Another prize for caller 10 on the cafe between noon and 1 on 93.7 K Country. Lainey Wilson.

0: in a row coming up next. Well, if you've been to Texas Roadhouse, everybody raves about those rolls. Ooh, they're so good. But did you know they have great chili, too? I'll tell you about that coming up. Today's Best Country. You live it. 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

0: Cookie Day. Used to love getting those at Publix when I was younger. Cody Johnson, horseback. He's coming to Jacksonville Saturday the 25th. Okay, country.
1: He's a ranch hand in a pinch, man. 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

0: I remember when he did a show for us at the Raleigh Arts Center in downtown Ocala acoustically. Luke Combs, Going, Gone on 93.7 K Country. Hi there, my friend. 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We're like a friend in your pocket. You can send messages to us through open mic, read our staff bios, win contests, listen wherever, whenever you want. Take us with you wherever you go, okay? Well, yesterday, Texas Roadhouse in Ocala, Debbie and Destiny, they brought by chili for the K-Country crew, and I think she said they make it with beef brisket. Oh, my gosh, it was so good, and they brought onions and cheese to put in a bunch of little small-sized chilies for lunch, and I had no idea that Texas Roadhouse had such good chili. I know, you think, oh, they're going to bring the rolls. Ooh, that chili. I mean, it did. It competed with the rolls. But gosh, I love those rolls. I got to get to Texas Roadhouse soon and do some line dancing, get some rolls, get a steak, and maybe get a cup of that chili as well. Good stuff, Debbie and Destiny. Thank you. All right, K-Country's forecast from the WCJB TV 21st Alert Weather Center. Heat advisory till 8 tonight. High in the upper 90s. Heat index as high as 108. Man. Low tonight, mid-50s, and a repeat tomorrow. High in the upper 90s, heat index as high as 109. And for all the current weather conditions, log on to 352today.com, your community connection.
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0: 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I'm Lewis Stokes. Boy, has it been hot or what?
1: Oh, big time, yes.
0: Got home from work yesterday, went in the backyard to throw a frisbee with Charlie and play catch and tug of war and all that. Man, I nearly overheated. Charlie did too. This weather ain't playing. Shane Prophet, long live.

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But he walked up and said, what'll it be? I said, the good stuff. He didn't reach around for the whiskey,

0: 93.7 K Country. I'm Lewis Stokes. You ready for 10 in a row next?
1: Yeah.
0: All right. Also got a story about the jellyfish cloud. You may have seen, I believe it was this morning, and we got more unbeatable savings for you at ncfldeals.com at 7 in the morning. 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It is Elevation 89 at the Ocala International Airport. 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
1: All right.
0: Yeah, Lewis Stokes with you, 10 in a row. This is it. We got it going on for you. 93.7 K Country, American Auto winner, Scotty McCreary.

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0: 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I'm Lewis Stokes. Hot one today. Heat advisory till 8 o'clock tonight. Heat index as high as 100.

0: December 18th, they'll be at the Benchmark International Arena in Tampa with Brothers Osborne, Zach Brown Band, and Chicken Fried on K-Country. Yeah, we're getting fried today. Hot one. I'm Lewis Stokes. Another 10 in a row on the way. Hey, get the K-Country app on your phone. Get the latest weather and all that cool stuff and win contests, record messages through open mic, see the latest NCFL deals, yeah, and listen wherever you want to. You can take us with you wherever you go, even on a cruise like Big Red Zone right now. Well, a lot of folks were posting on social media on my Facebook feed, a jellyfish cloud, a panic with some people. Well, pictures were coming in across Florida from the SpaceX launch, which was this morning. It has the unique look because the rocket and the plume are high enough above Earth that it's illuminated by sunlight, but down near the ground for us, it's still dark before sunrise, so kind of looked like a weird jellyfish kind of thing. So if you saw it, that's what it was, a SpaceX rocket launch. Don't panic. 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K-Country's forecast from the WCJB TV20 First Alert Weather Center. Heat advisory till 8 o'clock tonight. Upper 90s for the high, 108 as high as it could get for the heat index. Who knows? Maybe higher. Tonight's low in the mid-70s. And Friday, tomorrow, hot again, high in the upper 90s. Heat index as high as 109. For all the current weather conditions, log on to 352today.com, your community connection.
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0: 93.7 K Country. I'm Lewis Stokes. Hot one today. Heat index as high as 108. My wife has planted plants outside in these flower pots, and boy, do they look thirsty and wilted, and we need some rain. Goodness gracious. Here's Lauren Elena's new one.
1: Oh, good.
0: Yeah, with Chase Matthew, All My Exes, K Country.

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1: 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Hi there, my friend. I'm Lewis Stokes, and Big Red's on vacation, so I'm filling in for him next with 10 in a row. If you're an FPL customer, they're getting $80 million back. Wow, I'll tell that story to you. And speaking of Big Red.
2: It's me.
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0: Did you know he's coming to Ocala Saturday, August 29th? Rock the country. Yeah, Blake Shelton. Let him in anyway on 93.7 K Country. Hi there. I'm Lewis Stokes filling in for the vacationing Big Red with 10 in a row. Hey, how'd you like to have a beer in Mexico with Kenny Chesney?
1: Hell yeah.
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93.7 K Country. I'm Lewis Stokes. We're doing 10 in a row. I'm filling in for Big Red. He's in the Bahamas on a cruise. He should be returning soon back to the United States. Hopefully

0: back to the United States. Hopefully everything went well for him. He didn't get sunburned or anything. Bailey Zimmerman, Sunday, November 22nd, he'll be at the St. Pete Country Music Festival.
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0: Lee Brice, 93.7 K Country, memory I don't mess with. Good afternoon to you. Lewis Stokes with you. Not normally on at this time, but Big Red's on vacation, so I'm filling in for him till 7. Got another 10 in a row on the way. We've got a K Country app. I'm sure you know that, but just in case, put it on your phone. You can find it at the App Store. Just search for K Country. You can win a contest exclusively with the app. We gave away Cody Johnson concert tickets on the app. Record a message through open mic and take us with you wherever you go. You'll be good to go. Today's best country, you live it, we play it. Well, if you're a Florida Power and Light customer, you're getting about $80 million back from storm charges collected after the 2024 hurricane season. State regulators decided the refund arrives as a one-month base rate reduction for more than 12 million people across 43 counties. Regulators approved the $1.2 billion repair charge in December of 2024 to cover restoration from Hurricanes Debbie, Helene, and Milton, adding about $12 to average monthly bills. Now, Duke Energy Florida customers get a similar amount of relief, a $90.5 million refund approved in May. That'll hit bills in June. So there you go. K-Country's forecast from the WCJB TV21st Alert Weather Center. Mid-90s for the low tonight. We're under a heat advisory till 8 o'clock tonight. Tomorrow, Friday, hot. High in the upper 90s, heat index as high as 109, and tomorrow night's low back in the mid-70s. For all the current weather conditions, log on to 352today.com, your community connection.
1: The weather in north central Florida can be unpredictable at times. 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

0: 93.7 K Country and Dustin Lynch, Lewis Stokes in for Big Red. You hot right now?
1: I definitely am.
0: I know. That heat index is crazy. If you keep up with the World Cup, even after the USA is out, France is taking on Morocco at 4 o'clock. Go France. Here's Hardy and friends, MacArthur, K Country.

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1: I knew I'd see her around. Might be at some party. She'd show up and I'd be walking out. Or across some parking lot, hiding behind her sister. Or I'd look up and she'd be at the red light beside me in that white max and sticker on the back. And I'd act like I didn't see her. But we pay at the same pumps, flip through the same stations, and slow down for the same curves, run around with the same crowd. We just needed some time. She'd get on with her life and I'd get on with mine. Thought I'd be fine. Maybe not. I knew she'd find a way to get over me, but I never thought she

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Cause I see them everywhere together. And it just sits close to home. Cause she's so far gone, but she didn't go far. 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
0: Also, Silver Spring Shores, you may have an issue with this development. They want to call it Daytona Beach Shores. Okay. I'll tell you that story coming up. 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
1: Is this the air conditioning man?
0: No, I'm not the air conditioning man, but I'm Lewis Stokes. Filling in for the vacationing Big Red. Got you 10 in a row going on. Jackson Dean, don't come looking. 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
0: 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There was a hologram of Charlie Daniels at Fort Campbell, Kentucky on the 4th of July at the Army base there. That's pretty interesting. Lewis Stokes in for Big Red. 10 in a row. Are you a Kenny Chesney fan?
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0: 93.7K Country Jelly Roll. He was in Tampa last night with Post Malone. There he is with Lainey Wilson and Save Me. Good afternoon to you. Lewis Stokes in for Big Red. He's on vacation. I'm filling in for him. Another 10 in a row coming up shortly, as well as that 5 o'clock whistle. Send you home on a Thursday. Download the K Country app to your phone. Take us with you wherever you go in crystal clear sound. Well, Silver Spring Shores, we know the shores. We love the shores. I love the Dugout Bar and Grill there. Sometimes to get out there when I'm in the shores. Well, get this. City leaders approved a second reading of a community-led proposal to rename Daytona Beach Shores the Shores, sending the measure to November voters despite estimated implementation costs starting at $244,000. There's only one, the Shores, and it is in Marion County, right? You got to fight those Daytona people. 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K-Country's forecast from the WCJB TV20 First Alert Weather Center. Heat advisory till 8 o'clock tonight. Low tonight in the mid-70s. Hot again tomorrow. High in the upper 90s. Heat index as high as 109. Mid-70s tomorrow night. Basically hot weather for all the current weather conditions. Log on to 352today.com. Your community connection.
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0: charts around the world, died in Portugal at the age of 75. She was in a hospital receiving treatment after an emergency intestinal surgery earlier this year. She had a country song on the chart called It's a Heartache. Want to hear Russell Dickerson's new one?
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93.7 K Country, Lewis Stokes in for the Vacationing Big Red. 5 o'clock whistle coming up shortly. Power ballad icon Bonnie Tyler, whose hits Total Eclipse of the Heart and Holding Out for a Hero. 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

93.7 K Country. Hi there. I'm Lewis Stokes filling in for Big Red. He's on a cruise in the Bahamas right now. 10 in a row coming up next, as well as that 5 o'clock whistle to send you home on a Thursday. How can you say you're an American without saying you're an American? I'll tell you about that. 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

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Lewis Stokes in for Big Red, and I say let's blow that 5 o'clock whistle and go home with Luke Combs.

0: Number one from Mitchell, 10 Penny, Truth About You, 93.7K Country. Lewis Stokes in for Big Red, taking you home on a Thursday. You want to feel old? Did you watch The Wonder Years with Fred Savage? Yeah, I did too. He's 50 today.
1: Oh, man.
0: Yeah. John Morgan, Kid Myself, K Country.

0: My cousin Andrea loves that guy. Tucker Wetmore, 321-937-K Country. Hi, I'm Lewis Stokes. Big Red's not here. He's in the Bahamas, lucky dog, on a carnival cruise. Yeah, with his girlfriend, living it up. So I'm filling in for him. Another 10 in a row is on the way, so hang on for that. Don't go anywhere. Well, how can you say you're an American without saying you're an American? Here we go. This is what the internet said. Why would I walk one block when my 3-ton SUV has perfectly functional air conditioning? And what's that in Fahrenheit? My 44-ounce Mountain Dew barely fits the cup holder in my truck. Yes, I'd like the small meal. No, not that one, the one that comes in a bucket. Happy holidays. Excuse me, but my coffee cup doesn't look enough like a nativity scene, and now my day is ruined. K-Country's forecast from the WCJB TV 21st Alert Weather Center. Heat advisory till 8 o'clock tonight. That's right, low in the mid-70s tonight. Tomorrow, same as today. Hot. High in the upper 90s, heat index as high as 109. Stay indoors if you can. Low tomorrow night in the mid-70s. For all the current weather conditions, log on to 352today.com, your community connection.
1: The weather in north central Florida can be unpredictable at times. Hi, this is TV 21st Alert Chief Meteorologist Bradley Benoit. 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

Luke Bryan. 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Louis Stokes in for Big Red. The White House is promoting 20 Freedom Fuel gas stations in the Philadelphia area and 5 in New Jersey, selling fuel at $3.47 per gallon, below the $3.79 national average. My buddy Matt Wilkerson would love to have that in Ocala, right, Matt? Alexandra K, straight for the heart. 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

0: 93.7 K Country, Lewis Stokes in the seat for Big Red. He's on vacation this week, so I got 10 in a row. 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

0: 93.7 K Country, Saturday the 25th. He'll be in Jacksonville opening for Cody Johnson. Randy Houser there on K Country. Lewis Stokes in for the vacationing Big Red. 10 in a row. Hudson Westbrook's coming to Ocala.
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0: 93.7 K Country, little Jason Aldean on a Thursday, and take a little ride. Good evening. I'm Lewis Stokes. Rachel is coming up at 7 with the After Hours show on K Country. I'm filling in for the vacationing Big Red. He's on a cruise. He'll be back later this week, and then he'll be at the new Tractor Supply, Silver Spring Shores, on Saturday at 10 a.m. That's right. That boy gets around. 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K-Country's forecast from the WCJB TV20 First Alert Weather Center. Heat advisory till 8 o'clock tonight. Low tonight in the mid-70s. Tomorrow, Friday, hot again. High in the upper 90s. Heat index as high as 109. Mid-70s for the low tomorrow night. For all the current weather conditions, log on to 352today.com. Your community connection.
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0: Make that drink cold, Chris Jansen, 93.7 K Country. I'm Lewis Stokes in for Big Red. Well, my wife asked me the other day, have you listened to that song, Water at a Wedding by Graylin James? Have you listened to the lyrics? I said, no. She then played it for me and said, listen, wow, it is deep.
1: Oh, yeah.
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0: 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That's going to do it for me. Rachel up next with the After Hours show till midnight on K Country. 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
0: Yeah, and Big Red, he'll be back from vacation a little early because Saturday he's at the new Tractor Supply opening in Silver Spring Shores. 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

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A crash case involving semis is much different, and if you don't know what you're doing, you can leave lots of money on the table. Many times there is separate insurance for the cab and for the trailer. 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A crash case involving a semi-truck is a totally different animal than a simple car crash. We have lawyers who only handle these cases. 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